takes a cigarette, puts it in your mouth. 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Oh, oh, oh, oh, you're a rock and roll suicide. 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

0: And right now it's about time for the main attraction of the afternoon. The evil man. 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You better believe it. It's so big a pleasure being working in your town this week. How about a big round of applause now for the one and only, the original, Howlin' Wolf, ladies and gents. The Howlin' Wolf, ladies and gents. The Howlin' Wolf, ladies and gents. The Howlin' Wolf.
1: Come on, let me hear it. Howlin' Wolf, get out there.

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Hey, Mr. Seller, do you sell love? Just for the world. Hey, Mr. Seller, do you sell love? Just for peace.

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1: Hi, I'm Joseph Schwartz, and this track is Maybe I Belong. I just want to give a big shout out to all the listeners of Formula Indie Music from Chicago to the world.

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0: Sur Arden Coffee.
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0: Café.
2: Hey, this is Peter. And this is Courtney from the Dandy Warhols. And you're listening to Arden Café.

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0: 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Backrooms.
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2: And right now it's about time for the main attraction of the afternoon. The evil man. That's knocking them dead from coast to coast. You better believe it. So big a pleasure being working in your town this week. How about a big round of applause now for the one and only, the original, Howlin' Wolf, ladies and gents. The Howlin' Wolf, ladies and gents. The Howlin' Wolf, ladies and gents. The Howlin' Wolf.
3: Come on, let me hear it. Island Wolf, get out there. Island Wolf. Gotta be the best. Come on, let's hear some noise. Wolf, man.
2: Let's hear it.
3: Island Wolf.
2: Thank you, Joe. 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
1: Hey, this is Peter.
2: And this is Courtney from the Dandy Warhols, and you're listening to Auden Cafe.

talking, of course, about extremism and extremist ideology. Views and conduct run counter to everything which can actually tear at the fabric of who we are as an institution. An institution. An institution. An institution. We need your help.

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0: 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Come back next week. Have some cheats for you. Remember, on your way home,
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Just rock!

cigarette. The water wall is calling, it lingers, then you forget. Oh, oh, oh, oh, you're a rock and roll suicide. You're too old to lose it, too young to choose it.